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0: Sometimes it feels like the news is full of things that have never happened before. 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

0: another red light. 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Maybe I go a few over. 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Ugh, but imagine getting pulled over. Or worse, crashing my car or not being able to stop in time for someone crossing. 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

0: happy, as my family would say, Tuesday. Happy Tuesday morning.
1: Tuesday.
0: My name is Bobby Smith. Laura's here as well. It's just us this morning.
1: Just us.
0: Yeah. This is a scheduled day off for both Kathy and Brett. We always like to say Brett has a scheduled day off.
1: We
0: have to point out that little disclaimer sometimes. But we're going to do our best to make it a fun Tuesday for you if you're stuck going into work this morning. Thanks, of course, for being up nice and early for us. The early bird, hey, could be getting the Eagles practice tickets in just a little bit. Philadelphia Eagles training camp public practice. We got your free access from the Kathy Romano Show. We're going to give those tickets away in just about 5 minutes, so hang on with us. But first up this morning, if you have to drive across the Market Street Bridge right near 30.

0: 30th Street Station, or more selfishly, right by our B101 studio headquarters at 2400 Market Street. I wanted to let you know that the bridge is going to be out, closed. The Market Street Bridge will be closed to all vehicles starting this Monday, August 24th, for a 14-month project.
1: What?
0: Yeah, they're resurfacing and redoing the entire bridge. You haven't checked your email lately, have you?
1: I did check it, but I didn't read it all the way, apparently. I didn't know it was 14 months.
0: When human beings send you an email that says important information about your commute to work,
1: you might
0: want to read the whole thing, Laura. Way to pull a Kathy Romano right there.
1: How am I going to get here?
0: So, for 14 months, basically, the entire bridge area is going to be resurfaced, and they're going to be putting in new supports. They're going to basically be repairing the entire bridge. So, if you're heading to Center City over the next 14 months and you use Market Street right around 76, be ready for some major fun detours. Also, overnight, they're going to be detouring everything off of 76 again because of some of this stuff. So, and if you're listening to B101 and you don't hear anybody on the air, that's because we're stuck outside trying to figure out how the heck we're going to get in our building. Apparently, we're going to have some serious detours coming around on like 22nd and 23rd because it might be blocked sometimes all the way down to 22nd Street. So we're going to have to sneak up through some of these alleyways to get into our parking
1: garage. This is a real bummer.
0: I'm sorry. I just report the news that I see there. So that's going to be a lot of fun. All right, happier news. All right, okay. These are the kind of studies that we love to read and hear. A new one that just came out yesterday suggests that teenagers who have high levels of social anxiety can see major reductions in that anxiety, not through drugs at all, but by simply caring for a dog.
1: Aww.
0: The Journal of Adolescence found teens that cared for a dog had better coping skills, emotional regulation, were better problem solvers, and had higher positive thinking about themselves than those who did not own or care for a dog. They say, hey, it's not just about simply owning a dog. It's about caring for that dog. So like taking in ritual feedings, looking after them, taking them on long walks, not just opening the back door and be like, Mom, I let the dog out. You know, no.
1: Yeah.
0: They say that's not it at all. It's actually about caring for the dog helps them. And they said, actually, caring of that dog should major improvement in the life of a teen. So I love that.
1: Love that.
0: Yeah, we always love any kind of chance or opportunity you can have to adopt a dog. And they've done it now for several years, and people were wondering if they're going to do it again, help you save a couple bucks, and they are. Adventure Aquarium has brought back their pre-K Adventure Pass. This is a very popular item if you have young kids, as Laura shakes her head. Absolutely.
1: Yep, we're
0: it's
1: doing it.
0: Free, unlimited admission for the entire year for kids age 2 to 5. Now, as we've openly discussed here on the Kathy Romano Show about your 8-year-old being told for today, you're 5 years old. parents do have to provide proof of age. So I saw that and went, they caught on to us about that.
1: Boo.
0: Yeah, you're 13. You're like, hey, you're 5 today. You have until October 25th to activate the free pre-K pass on AdventureAquarium.com. And Laura actually found out that parents can get an additional 10% off a silver or gold adult membership to the aquarium if you register your child right now. Do it before August 26th.
1: Yeah.
0: So if you got all that, all right. If you don't, just AdventureAquarium.com. I'm going to give those tickets away in just a little bit. But first, Laura, you got some sports words. What is going on in the sports world?
1: News for you. So the Phillies held on to beat the Miami Marlins 6-5 last night at Citizens Bank Park, extending their winning streak to 4 games now.
0: Yeah,
1: all
0: ring
1: right,
0: that bell.
1: Bills. Christopher Sanchez continues to have an incredible season on the mound. He went 6 innings, allowing just 1 run, striking out 6, and became the first pitcher in the MLB to reach 16 wins this season.
0: So you say that. He only gave up 1 run, and we won 6-5. So guess what? Our bullpen, once again, was just starting to give up run after run. It was
1: not good. Not good at the end, but we held on. The Phillies and Marlins are back at the ballpark tonight at 6:40. In other exciting baseball news, Bobby, the Little League World Series begins tomorrow in Williamsport, and the Mid-Atlantic region will once again be represented by a team from Pennsylvania.
0: We love that.
1: All right? Westchester's.
0: Oh, cool. Close. Yeah.
1: Westchester's East Side Little League. They have a bye, and they're going to compete in their first game at 7 o'clock this Friday night. And apparently this Westchester team is really, really, really good.
0: So yeah.
1: They've dominated nearly every game of this preliminary rounds of the tournament so far, outscoring opponents 135 runs to 30.
0: And that's good.
1: Yeah. They're 16-1 in the tournament overall. So let's go, Westchester.
0: Let's go, Westchester. We'll have to definitely talk about that, and maybe later in the week, any of the parents or anybody that big fans or has kids on the team, later in the week, we'd love to talk to you about that.
1: And I did see in the article I was reading, I guess they're organizing like a bus trip up to Williamsport.
0: I've always wanted to go up there. I've always heard Little League World Series is a lot of fun, and now Major League Baseball does their Little League World Series game in a couple weeks up there, too, where they play a Major League game, and all the kids get to go. And

0: see it. So it's pretty cool.
1: My brother and his family go every year now.
0: Oh, nice.
1: Maybe one year we'll get the kids going too.
0: Nice. That's all you got?
1: That's all I got.
0: All right. That's fine. Hey, that's okay.
1: A lot of baseball.
0: That's fine.
1: You know what else I saw? It was a slow sports day because I saw on the news that LeBron James is playing golf and he almost got a hole in one.
0: Oh, yeah. It's slow news day.
1: That was the actual story. I'm like, did he get a hole in one?
0: No. Almost.
1: Nope, almost
0: got a hole in
1: so
0: one.
1: So have I, guys. Yeah,
0: exactly.
1: I almost got a hole.
0: I did once, too. I got a hole in one playing miniature golf.
2: Yeah, one time, right down. Mini golf.
0: Yeah, just right down. I got the free game. It was awesome. They didn't report that on the news, did they? No.
1: They missed that one.
0: $303 with the impossible question this morning. We'll do it at 7:10 and 9:10. We will also play you yesterday's incorrect guesses because, well, we always forget them as well. And we want to make sure you don't guess the wrong thing. So we're going to go live on Facebook at B101 Philly. But first, let's do it right now, shall we? We're talking about practice. Caller 10 right now, 888-333-B101. We'll ask you an Eagles trivia question, which is rather easy. By the way, one guy got it wrong yesterday. We didn't air him.
1: I know.
0: Yeah, he had like
1: Sorry,
0: way off.
1: Sorry, buddy.
0: Yeah,
1: but
0: way off.
1: We were like, wait,
0: no,
1: what?
0: Right, no. So you get the trivia question correct, you will win the tickets to the Eagles public practice. That's happening next Tuesday, August 25th at The Link. 888-333-B101. Give us a call right now.
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3: Yes, it is. Here are some things going on in, well, Hollywood or like the gossip world these days. More than 1,000 very quiet guests attended the super wedding of Taylor Swift and, of course, Kansas City Chiefs star Travis Kelce back in July, that big wedding. But the co-owner of the Kansas City Chiefs, who helped sign Travis's paycheck, Daniel Hunt, has admitted that he was not one of them at all.
4: I did not get invited to Taylor Swift's wedding. Apparently, I don't sing well enough to get invited.
3: Oh, we give him this, but yeah, that's a little joke there, I guess. He said being asked if he went to the wedding is the second biggest question of the entire summer he was asked.
5: I could see that. And how are the Chiefs doing this
3: year?
5: Yeah,
3: I'm guessing.
5: Did you go to the wedding?
3: I'm guessing the first question is, when are you going on tour with your stand-up act? Because he's obviously hilarious.
5: Oh.
3: So, didn't make it to that. But I am still amazed at how quiet the 1,000 people that went to that went. Like, are not saying still anything.
5: I think they had to be quiet.
3: They're literally,
5: right?
3: I'm wondering if they all have to sign something, if they agreed to something, because keeping 1,000 people quiet is impossible. So
5: yeah.
3: I don't know how they have done that. Gossip, information, it's all like little tiny little things here and there people have said, but that's it.
5: Yeah.
3: No one's saying anything.
5: I wouldn't say anything. If I got to

0: go.
1: I want to be friends with them, right? Yeah, I'm not going to say anything if that's going to ruin the friendship. I'm not saying a word. But hey, one of my faves, SNL alum David Spade, admitted on the Fly on the Wall podcast that he does with Dana Carvey that he was jealous of his SNL co-stars. He opened up about basically that, like, he didn't get more airtime when he was on the show from 1990 through 1996. And he said that, quote, when you go to SNL and then you're hearing all these whispers of like, hey, someone's getting on the air and you're not getting on the air. He said he would admit that it made him very jealous. He said that SNL taught him more about upping his game and using that jealousy to get better, which I think he absolutely did, and then went on and had a great movie career and now is doing great on this Fly on the Wall podcast. I'm not a huge podcast fan because I think there are way too many out there, but that is one of them that I will absolutely either watch on YouTube or I will listen to. Always a fun podcast, Fly on the Wall, because I love the old SNL stories. Because okay. I just love all the behind the scenes of who did what, who was writing what, who did what. So definitely a podcast to check out.
0: Is it just with Dana Carvey or who else is
1: yep.
0: it with?
1: Yep, David and Dana do it.
0: Okay,
1: yep,
0: David's
1: they do
0: Spade.
1: That one.
0: Nice.
1: Yep. And speaking of SNL, we got happy birthday wishes today. Another Saturday Night Live alum and super funny man, Andy Samberg, is 48 years old today. We found a funny clip of Andy when he came back and hosted SNL, showing off his rather unique impression style with Seth Meyers.
2: Young Travolta.
3: It's like, oh my God.
2: Alan Arkin.
4: What is this Argo?
2: Ryan Reynolds.
5: I don't understand.
2: Jim Carrey.
5: I don't understand.
2: Alf.
5: No problem.
1: Alf is one of the ones he did all the time. So happy birthday to Andy Samberg, 48 today. We have $303, right?
0: That sounds
1: about right. We're doing
0: right
1: our
0: to
1: math.
0: Me.
1: We're good.
0: Yeah.
1: Well, if not, we do now. $303 with the impossible question. 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
1: 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There was a great video that was released yesterday showing how to measure your hair using our very own Lara Boss right here on how to do it. And Brett as well jumped in on how basically he can't be a part of it, but he can donate some money.
2: You can always donate money. I'm sad that Sammy, were you going to say that? Sammy didn't show the behind the scenes version of that video.
1: I was just going to say, there is another version of that video that will have to be released that
2: the
1: is hilarious.
2: One. The first take.
1: The first
2: was
1: take.
2: The best one.
1: Always go with the first take, no matter how bad it is, Sammy. Always. Okay? No matter how bad it is.
2: I'm going to have to ask her to release that.
1: Is the motto of the show. No matter how bad it is, always go with the first take.
2: It was really
1: also
2: funny.
1: The most surprising thing at the end of the video is that Brett had cash in his
2: Brett had
1: a good amount of cash in his. I know, he's always complaining. He's got no money. He's got this. Kathy pulled out cash right
2: away. Also, he's like a Gen Z kid. Like, I didn't even think, I don't carry cash ever. Like, I was actually shocked that he had cash in his wallet.
1: I think I have a $5 bill. That's it. I think that's all I have.
2: Yeah.
1: That's

0: Like, what's he doing with that money?
1: Anyway, donors are going to receive a new hairstyle from Gravity Hair Salon and Vibe Salon and get a nice goodie bag of hair products. 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Laura, we were talking about something really funny you saw online about junk drawers, something we all have. Every single one of us in the house, you've got one, I've got one, I still have my parents' junk drawer. I think every single person listening can relate to having a junk drawer. I'm not going to be shocked at all, I'm sure you're not, that mine is extremely organized.
0: I'm shocked that you have a junk drawer, Bobby.
1: I call it the junk drawer, but really it's just where the pens are.
0: Like your tools.
1: Where, where like the tape, like maybe two screwdrivers are in there just in case you need it, the scissors. But it is, I've seen other junk drawers where I'm like, whoa.
0: Oh, yeah.
1: Why is there like a half a Shamrock Shake from 1987 in there? Like, that's really weird. But some of the things you saw on social media about absolutely making sure that if you have a junk drawer, this is what's in it. What are they?
0: This cracked me up. So it said something stopping the drawer from opening.
1: Literally one of the most frustrating things in the world when you go to open a drawer and you're like, why is the notepad stuck?
0: Every time. Like, literally every time.
1: Yep.
0: Dead batteries.
1: Always.
0: Love that. This one got me. A melted cough drop with a penny stuck to it.
1: You gotta make sure you keep one of those. You need one of those.
0: It's so true. At least 6 charging cables that don't fit anything you currently use.
1: Yep,
0: I actually... I will say I have a drawer in my house dedicated to just those.
1: So I recently bought one of those Amazon things that helps you organize your cables and put it in my second junk drawer, and it is a lifesaver.
0: Okay.
1: All the cables are now all nice and neat, and you can see what's what and what goes to what.
0: Oh, that's nice.
1: They're nice.
0: Send me that link.
1: It's like $8, like $8.
0: This one got me too. I think everyone has this. A paper clip that has been straightened out to use for poking something.
1: Everybody has
0: Everyone's got one of those.
1: And when you need that paper clip, you can never find it. So you go and get another paper clip and create the poking device, of course. Yep.
0: Instructions for an item you no longer own.
1: Mm-hmm. Yep.
0: And keys that you have no idea what they unlock.
1: You cannot ever throw away those keys.
0: No.
1: Because what is it open?
0: What if you need them?
1: I've tried every single door in my house for the keys that are in there. I have no idea what they open, but I'm not getting rid of those keys.
0: Yeah.
1: I have no idea.
0: We have a set of keys that like came in the junk drawer of our house when we bought it. And I'm like, well, these must be important. Like the owner left it for us, but I haven't tried to figure out what they go to. Like I haven't needed them, but I can't throw them out.
1: No, because if you throw them out immediately, you're going to be like, oh, if I only had the keys,
0: yeah,
1: they would open this.
0: Probably
1: that. Yes.
0: Also, this one's... I definitely had this in my parents' house. I don't have it in my current house. A rubber band ball.
1: Okay.
0: Do you remember those?
1: Yep. We keep adding the rubber bands more and more. It's bigger and bigger and bigger.
0: Yep.
1: The rubber band ball. So if you got something else you want to add to our little fun list we're doing here, because everyone can relate. Everyone's got the junk drawer. And it's always like, it's time to clean the junk drawer. You never do.
0: You never do. What's the point?
1: Yeah. 888-333-B101. We're also a couple minutes away from the impossible question as well. 888-333-B101. Why won't this drawer open? Why is it stuck?

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2: We go live to the record-breaking impossible question contestant.
3: Yes.
2: Her name is Dolores. Last week on the second guess, she got the impossible question correct, $101. Dolores, how are you spending your newfound fortune?
4: Well, it didn't arrive yet.
2: Oh,
4: but when
2: right.
4: it does,
2: wah, wah, wah.
4: Spend it all on myself because we have 8 grandkids and we always spread everything around. So
2: go.
4: I'm going to do me.
2: That's great. Yes. You should. So, Dolores, tell me about that junk drawer in the house. What do you got?
4: So guess what? I'm like you. Wasn't it you that said you don't have a junk drawer? Or you have one, but it's very neat.
2: It's extremely organized.
4: Mine too. Because I am a Virgo, and we are perfectionists. And if they're missing anything, they know who to come to.
2: They come to you.
4: Because I will either hide it or throw it away.
2: So, Dolores, my mom used to always say, we used to always make fun of my mom. Mom, you always keep that. You always keep that. And she goes, I do. Because you know why? You're the first ones to always ask for it. And I'm always like, oh, you're right. You're right, Mom. You're right.
4: Mom keeps everything?
2: Mom keeps everything. I'll be
4: That's
2: sitting there
4: good.
2: On, like, the beach, and I'll be like, Mom, do you have a copy of my 1997 tax return? She's like, yep, right here in the beach bag. Here it is.
4: See? Oh,
3: yeah. You might need it.
2: How did you have that right there?
4: No, and my husband, he's a hoarder. That's not good. Hoarding is not good.
2: Not good at all.
4: No.
2: Dolores,
4: no,
2: have a great day.

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0: Yes! On Philly's
2: B101. Saw a comment the other day online saying, you guys do not give out your phone number enough. Okay, all right, we'll do it then. 888-333-B101. You got that? Because now's the time to call that number. 888-333-B101. Hopefully win $303 with the impossible question. There are under 50 of these. What are they? And stay away from Google. Don't just immediately go, oh, under 50 of these. No, come on. Possible question, different answer, always kind of out there. There are under 50 of these. What are they? 888-333-B101. Some of the incorrect guesses from yesterday. Help you out a little bit.
3: Number of distinct words in green eggs and ham.
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2: And that was me, of course, yelling in the background when we said that we were going to have... How many days until Christmas music?
10: Oh my God!
2: Yeah, it's always going to be early.
11: Funny.
2: And then we'd bring tones there at the end. Yeah.
11: So
2: incorrect. All great guesses, but not it. There are under 50 of these. What are they? 888-333-B101.

0: Question.
1: Billy's B101.
2: We're trying to figure out what we're doing here. I think it's the impossible question time, isn't it, Laura? Yeah.
3: I believe so.
2: There are under 50 of these. What are they? 888-333-B101. Good morning, Betty.
4: Good morning.
2: What do you think it is, under 50 of these?
4: I think there are under 50 varieties of tasty cakes on the wall.
2: On a day where Brett has a scheduled day off.
3: Man.
2: I know. Normally, we don't know if he's actually off because he hasn't showed up. But today's a scheduled day off, and he would be the first one to go and tell us how many varieties and flavors they have over there.
3: I'm trying to think. I do think Betty is technically correct. I think it's under 50.
2: Right.
3: I would guess around 20.
2: Yep. I think you're right about that. But no, that's not what we're going for in this one, Betty. Not the tasty cakes.
4: Okay, it would be my favorite place as well, though.
3: I love it.
2: Literally, it is amazing that we have a tasty cake wall here, thanks to our friends at WIP, that literally, it's all free, too. Yeah. Anytime we want tasty cakes. It's amazing.
4: I would be there all day long.
2: Betty, every time we do a tour, like we bring kids around, we always end with the tasty cake wall, and they're like, why didn't you do this at the beginning? We're like, because you would not have paid attention to the entire tour.
4: Right.
2: So, yeah, we wait until the end. Betty, thank you so much for calling. Have a great day, okay?
4: You too.
2: All right.
4: Bye-bye.
2: Bye. Keep those guesses coming. 888-333-B101. It's the impossible question. There are under 50 of these. What are they? And now I want a tasty cake.

0: You found her.
1: Woke up on the right side of the bed.
2: The best way to wake up.
3: Wake up.
4: Kathy Romano is back and on Philly's B101.
5: Life's like

0: question. Philly's B101.
1: This one a little more impossible than our last round we had. There are under 50 of these. What are they? That's what the impossible question is all about. Our friend Joyce on the line here. Joyce, you got a guess for us?
2: I sure do. Good morning.
1: Good morning.
2: I'm just going to say that it's the amount of combined letters in all four of your names.
1: The combined letters of all four of our names together. Let's see. Let's do a little math here. We got Bobby. We got Laura. We got
3: Five.
1: Hey, wait a minute.
3: I know.
1: Five,
3: That's
1: and
3: weird.
1: Five for our letters?
2: First and last names.
3: Oh, now you're getting crazy.
1: Oh, yeah, now we're going, that's a lot of math. But, I mean, Joyce, I love it.
3: Yeah, this would be a great answer.
1: Yeah, I was just going to say, this would be an

0: Exactly, a great answer and exactly what we would think of and doing for one of them, Joyce, but nope, you even stumped us.
1: Oh, well, that's good. I'll give you the buzzer.
0: We need to get you a buzzer so you can do that right back to us. That's a good idea.
1: All right. You have a good day, guys.
0: Joyce,
1: thanks
0: have a great day.
1: Chance.
0: Yep. Tina, good morning.
2: Good morning.
0: All right, $303. There are under 50 of these. You get it right, we give you $303. Tina, what is it?
2: I wish. Students in a class given the time of the season.
0: Students in a class given the time of the season. So there's under 50 at certain times, and then would it be more than 50 later on?
2: Probably.
0: It
2: these
0: is,
2: days, I'm almost for being homeschooled.
0: I think you're playing into our getting back to school, thinking, oh, maybe they're doing a back to school theme like we did last time we had our back to school. Mm. Tina?
2: Mm. Yes.
0: It's incorrect. Aww.
3: Aww. Sorry, Tina.
2: That's okay.
0: Hey, try again at 9.
2: Did you tell him my funny one?
3: Yes, say your...
2: I don't think this is good either.
0: We have a sec. We're going to break the rules here and have another guess that we know is not correct.
3: It's just a it's a
2: we
3: joke.
2: We know it's not right, but it's funny.
0: Okay.
2: It's 50 ways to leave your lover.
0: Oh, whoa. Tina, my goodness. There you go. Tina will be appearing all
3: Tina.
0: Week here on B101
3: yes.
0: telling some jokes. Good job, Tina.
2: Thank you.
0: Thanks. Admission is free. Tip your DJs. Kate, good morning.
4: Good morning.
0: You are our last guest for this round. You get it right, and we give away all the money here. $303. There are under 50 of these. What do you think?
4: So I think it's a really rare job. Is it Master Baseball Rubbing Mud Harvester? So the people that, like, professionally source the mud for professional baseball leagues.
0: Laura, did you know this exists?
3: No.
0: And it's actually locally. It's just up like north of the Pensauken area. The mud in the Delaware River is canned. It is sent to Major League Baseball, and they rub the baseballs when they get them out because they're too shiny and sticky. And so they rub this special mud that we have right here in our Delaware River. Right, Kate? You know about this?
4: Yes.
0: Yep, right here in our Delaware River. And they go and they run, and that's their job, and they do that. And there's a very limited amount of people that actually do this. So... It's crazy.
3: My mind is actually blown that this is a job. And
0: Kate, you sound like you're right now on the Delaware River, by the way, with your background noise.
4: Sounds
0: like you're harvesting the mud right now. It's a great guess. It's exactly the kind of thing we would do here at B101, come up with something that impossible, but it's not the mud-rubbing baseball people.
4: All right, thank you.
0: Kate, have a great day and enjoy your trip there on the Delaware, okay?
4: You too.
0: All right.
4: Thanks.
0: Bye-bye. We will do this again at 9:10 this morning. Yeah, it's an actual thing where they get the mud and they rub the baseballs with that mud to make them better.
3: Bobby, I have such an inappropriate joke in my head. You got to go to break.
0: Time to go to break here on the Kathy Romano Show. It's B101. Kind of gross today, again. Yeah, that's sort of the headline of our weather. 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
8: This is my game.
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8: Teo, I'm here. 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

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They know me and

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1: B101. I mean, listen, we're talking about practice. Not a game. We're talking about practice.
2: One of the most famous clips ever here in our city of Philadelphia. And we've got those practice tickets for you. This time it's about the Eagles, not the Sixers. The early bird gets the Eagles practice tickets. We'll do it again tomorrow morning, right when we start the show, just after 6 o'clock. Little extra incentive for you to be here nice and early. We're giving away Eagles practice tickets. That is next Tuesday night down at the Link. All benefits the Eagles Autism Foundation, and we're giving away those tickets. Laura, that clip was from 2002, making
3: Classic.
2: Me feel so old. 24 years ago, we were just talking about things that makes you feel old. Well, that clip right there being 24 years old. Anytime someone is like, hey, Bobby, did you hear that song from so-and-so? I'm like, yeah, like, you know, that came out 35 years ago. And I was like, you shut your mouth right now.
3: Right?
2: You stop it right now.
3: It's not nice.
2: No, it's not nice, people. Stop doing that to us. So we are talking about the moment that basically you figured out you were, quote, old.
3: Yeah.
2: Like, everyone has that moment like, oh, I guess I'm old now. Laura, you had a great one.
3: I just had this recently. How did I know I was old? So I'm trying to be cool. I'm hip. I'm a young mom, right? I bought these new crew socks because, you know, the kids are wearing the high socks. I grew up a millennial, ankle socks all the way. I'm like, you know what? They look comfy. I'm going to buy them. I'm going to be cool.
2: Yeah.
3: So I get
2: them. Trying to be trendy.
3: Yeah, I'm trying to be trendy. All right. So I am wearing them around the house. And my husband, Jay, thought I was like in pain. He's like, hey, are you okay? I'm like, what's wrong? I'm like, what are you talking about? He's like, you're wearing compression socks.
2: You're dealing with your circulation issues that you're obviously having.
3: Yeah, your circulation is so bad.
2: You're clotting these
3: you're
2: days.
3: You're so old.
2: Yes, that's awesome. So you thought they were cool crew
3: and,
2: socks?
3: Yeah, my husband thought I had circulation issues because we are at that age that I guess I can't
2: you
3: be cool and trendy.
2: All right.
3: And then to find out, I'm telling my friends this story.
2: Uh-huh.
3: And my one friend, Kirsten, she has a 16-year-old son. And she goes, hate to tell you, Laura, but crew socks are actually out right now for the summer.
2: No.
3: I'm not even cool.
2: Not even cool anymore. Not
3: they're
2: following.
3: Wearing ankle socks this summer.
2: They're back to the ankle socks.
3: Yeah.
2: You're not even following the correct trends.
3: Keep up, kids.
2: Oh, geez. So that's the moment you found out you were old. Wearing
3: so
2: your
3: old.
2: Compression socks. 888-333-B101. Let us know. When was that moment that all of a sudden you went, oh, no, I'm old? 888-333-B101. Let's see. What year did this song come out? Because this will make you feel old. I think it was like 2000.
4: Ladies, make your man.
2: Oh,

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1: Oh, the moments you all of a sudden go, oh no, am I old? Lara bought some really cool looking ankle socks or crew socks, she thought.
2: Yeah.
1: And turned out they looked more like compression socks, according to her husband.
2: So. I was trying to be trendy, and Jay thought my circulation needed help, so there's that.
1: 888-333-B101. Brenda, when was the moment?
3: Yes, I missed that part. My moment of feeling old is I work in chemical manufacturing, and my colleagues are all these young engineers that are really smart, but like sometimes I'll go to them and ask them for double check my math because I took calculus like over 35 years ago, and they'll check my math and they'll be like, I don't remember this, and I'll tell them when I graduated from college, and they'll be like, "Oh, I wasn't born yet."
2: So I'm
3: like,
2: oh.
1: Yeah.
3: Now I feel old.
1: We have that with our Brett.
2: Yeah.
1: Our Brett, he's not here today. It's a scheduled day off for Brett, but we're always like, "I'm like, oh yeah, I graduated that year," and he's like, "I was -4." I'm like, "You little." Brenda, you're not
3: exactly.
1: Old, all right? You're young at heart. That's what we always say.
3: That's right.
1: You have a great day.
3: Thank you. You too.
1: You got it. Sherry, it's an interesting question to ask, but I got to ask you, when did you know you were old?
4: I have two stories to tell you.
1: All right.
4: One is I like listening to music that's from the 70s, 80s. And the first time I knew I was old was when the radio station said, "And you're listening to the oldies station."
1: Oh.
4: 70s. I'm like, oh, great.
1: I know.
4: The other one.

0: was fun. when I was humming something from Carly Simon and I was working, and one of the younger people was like, "Oh, that's a pretty song. Who's that from?" And I'm like, "Oh, it's Carly Simon." And she's like, "Oh, who's Carly Simon?"
1: Jerry, the other day, listening to our wonderful 98.1, which everyone used to call the oldie station, I heard Sublime. Mm-hmm. And I was like, "We're playing Sublime, and you're saying it's an oldie?" No!
0: Yep.
2: I know.
0: Yep. I'm like, "Those are the good songs. I don't care how old they are."
1: I know. Sherry, have a great day. Don't hurt your hip, okay?
0: You too. And thanks for doing everything. We love listening to you.
1: Aw, thank you so much. Have a great day.
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1: I'm with it. I'm hip.
2: Exactly. We all know when that happens, that moment when you realize, wait a minute, I'm not hip. I'm actually, I'm just getting old. Oh, no. Happens to us all the time. In fact, so much so, Laura was just talking a second ago about how she bought some brand new crew socks.
3: Yeah,
2: like,
3: I was trying
2: right?
3: to be...
2: Gonna be all trendy.
3: Yeah, like, I'm a cool mom, you know, I wanted to be trendy. I've always been an ankle sock millennial, and like, I'm gonna wear...
2: Is that a thing?
3: It
2: I've
3: is.
2: Been an ankle sock millennial.
3: Yes.
2: Put that on your signature for
3: yes.
2: work.
3: Yes, and...
2: Ankle sock millennial.
3: I tried to be a cool millennial with the crew socks.
2: And what happened?
3: And I wore them around the house, and my husband, Jay, was concerned. He was like, hey, are you okay? I'm like, yeah, what's up? He's like, well, you're wearing compression socks. Your circulation good?
2: You all right there, Edna?
3: You all right
2: doing
3: there,
2: okay?
3: Lady?
2: Yep, doing okay?
3: Yeah.
2: It happens to all of us. That moment, it happens. You can always give us a call. We got the phone lines open, 888-333-B101. You want to share with us your embarrassing story too. Judy, when did you know?
4: When I got that blue Medicare card in the mail.
2: Oh, I got the AARP application the other day. I was like, hey, it's coming soon. I was like, what do you mean it's coming soon? What are you talking about?
4: Yes, that made me feel very old.
2: Oh.
3: Well, you what? Sound very young.
2: You do sound very young, Judy.
4: Well, I'm 6'7", you know.
2: 6'7", Judy! Judy, you are the youngest sounding 67-year-old we've ever heard, so you keep it up,
4: oh,
2: all right?
4: That's good. That's good.
2: You keep it up, and good luck with your blue card.
4: Oh, thank you.
2: Bye-bye.
4: Bye.
2: All right, Katie, it's that funny question we're asking. When did you know you were old?
5: So the moment I realized I was so old, it was when I got myself a vacuum cleaner.
3: That's so true.
2: Yeah, it's when you're excited about things like vacuum cleaners, right?
5: Oh, my God. I almost threw a party for myself and the vacuum cleaner.
3: Oh, my God. Katie. I agree. Last year for my birthday, I asked for like a storage unit thing.
2: Yeah.
3: Like it's just to store stuff. Yeah.
2: That's when you know you're old.
5: And that's great, right?
2: Katie, you enjoy that vacuum. Have a great day, okay?
5: Yeah, thank you. You too, guys.
2: I love the way she said, I'm going to throw a party for myself and for the vacuum. The moment you know you're old. Laura, I got to tell you, mine happened to me a couple years ago. I had this awful pain in my stomach and in my back, and it was lasting for a couple days. I was like, that's it. I got to go to my doctor. And I have a great doctor. We're exactly the same age. I really enjoy him a lot. He's great. Virtua doctor. Thank you, Virtua. A little shout out. He's great. And I went there with him, and he's like, all right, look, I'm going to run some tests on you, and let's see what's going on. So we did a whole bunch of tests. I did like everything. It took a couple days. Then I came back to him, and he's like, dude, everything's fine. There's nothing in here. He goes, but I do have something I have to tell you. And I was like, oh my gosh, what? He goes, it's official. You're old. He goes, I think you just probably hurt yourself getting out of bed. He's like, I think you pulled a muscle. That's all that is.
3: That is when you know you're old, when you get hurt, like walking.
2: Because I said to him, I was like, the first thing that started hurting, the moment I got out of bed, it started hurting right here. He goes, yeah, you basically pulled a muscle, buddy.
3: Oh.
2: You're old. Oh, that moment. 888-333-B101. It's the very young and hip Kathy Romano Show.
3: Cool.
2: Of course we are. Look how cool we are.
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1: You can feel it the moment you step outside. We still have that very gross humidity today, and it's sticking around all today and tomorrow. Supposed to be getting out of here by the end of the week. A little cooler temperatures, but, you know, we'll see. When are they ever right about the weather? Come on, right? We're sharing with everyone, I guess, the moment it happened. The moment you realized you're no longer young. Lara's was a pretty funny one where she thought she was being trendy and bought some crew socks.
2: Yeah.
1: Only to have her husband tell her that, oh, how's the circulation going there? Are those compression socks? What's going on with your legs? My moment was I really had these awful pains, went to the doctor, did all these tests. He came back to me and he said, look, you got out of bed. You pulled your muscle. You're getting old. It's exactly what it is. It was the worst moment.
2: You got out of bed, Bobby. That's like, what you did.
1: That was your
2: wrong.
1: First mistake. You got out of bed. Marianne, when was it?
3: When you go to the food store and the cashier says, oh, you want the senior discount, right? Yeah, not even asking, are you a senior?
1: Oh,
3: they just assume.
1: Oh,
2: yeah.
1: Not a good moment. Laura, you had a similar moment, right?
2: What? Marianne, pretty rough. I went to the liquor store to buy wine, like right after I had Alex, like maybe 6 months postpartum. And I went, right. And the girl at the cashier, she was like, hey, yeah, can I see your ID? And I go to get out my ID.

0: and I look up, and she goes, "Never mind."
1: Oh, God.
2: She saw Laura's face and said, "Never mind."
0: She saw my face and was like, "No, you're good.
2: Oh,
0: you look old."
1: Oh, my God. That hurt.
2: But yeah, that's a kick in the new year. Yeah. What? Oh.
1: Oh, God.
2: Marianne, thank you for listening. Have a great day.
1: Okay. Bye-bye.
2: Bye-bye. Oh, Karen, when was the moment? What happened?
3: Yes. The moment when I was talking to a coworker that I worked for a few years and realized I went to high school with her parents.
2: Oh, yeah. That would do it. That would do it. Definitely would. Oh. Yeah, you know, I had a very embarrassing situation happen to me at one of my high school reunions. I went to it, and I was talking to a guy, and he just did not age very well. And I was like, oh, so what class did you teach? And he was like, I was in homeroom with you.
0: Oh, no.
2: And I realized he was actually in my class. And I was like, oh, my gosh.
0: Oh,
2: I just totally aged him. He probably hates me now.
0: Yeah, he definitely hates you now.
2: He doesn't live in the area, so hopefully he's not streaming on the Odyssey app and listening. Karen, thank you for sharing your moment.
3: Sure, thank you.
2: All right, Michael, give it to us. When was that moment?
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2: Yep, that's an old moment right there for you. 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We got that humidity again today. Partly cloudy and humid. We could have a thunderstorm sometime later on this evening. High going to be around 87.

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1: It's going to be another humid one today and hot. We got a lot of clouds right now, supposed to clear up this afternoon. And once again, we could see a thunderstorm coming through later on this evening. Everyone's kind of like, oh man, again. It's like, it is the middle of August. This is actually pretty normal that it's supposed to, feels like Florida here and ugh, kind of gross. But hey, give it a couple months, we'll all be complaining, it's so cold. It's so cold, so enjoy it now. Hey, something we're going to be doing in, oh my gosh, just about what, 10 days.
2: Oh, wow.
1: 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And I mean, what a great thing you can do providing that smile on a kid's face. Think how self-conscious a child can be when it comes to them losing their hair.
2: I know.
1: So that's the one thing that just makes me just so happy that you're going to be participating in this thing and taking part in it. 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It's all right there for you. 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
2: I'm very excited about
1: Laura
2: this
1: is, we were just working on some clips we're going to play for you in just a second. Laura's like singing every single one. She is ready to go.
2: This is right up
1: 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You're going. 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
1: Less than 20 minutes, we will do it again. Our favorite thing, the impossible question. We do it at 7:10 and 9:10 every morning. You know the impossible question. It is impossible sometimes. But then, of course, you get it right. You win a whole lot of money. Hey, we were teasing about a show being announced and coming to Philly, and I will tell you, Lara is super excited. The show is The Jonas Brothers.

0: God.
1: Oh, that's an old one, too.
2: Yeah, I love the old one.
1: Oh, boy. Lara was singing every single one and dancing to every single one.
2: Honestly, Bobby, I didn't realize I was a big Joe Bro fan. Mm-hmm. I did see them in concert probably, I don't know, maybe 4 or 5 years ago, and they were so fun. Like, years, and now I'm a huge fan.
1: So I never went to a Jonas Brothers concert. I wasn't really one to be like, hey, I'm
2: going to
1: see the
2: Jonas.
1: Yeah, sorry. I wasn't that. But they did come to a conference that I went to in New York City for the company. We went to like a music conference, and it was a surprise guest, and they came out and played, and we were like, okay, they just blew everybody away. Like,
2: yeah.
1: their energy, they were fun, they were funny
2: on
1: stage.
2: Really
1: like,
2: funny.
1: Really funny. I guess, you know, brothers, they know how to rip on each other, so... but Jonas Brothers bringing the Burning Up Tour all over again to 45 cities across North America this fall. Xfinity Mobile Arena right here in Philly, Friday, October 2nd. After an overwhelming response to their Madison Square Garden shows, the band is going to expand the celebration into a full national tour. So it's the premiere of Camp Rock 3, too, is coming.
2: Ooh.
1: Look at that. The on sale begins on, Friday
2: of
1: this week. Look at that. You can find out information at Ticketmaster.com. And I know Lara's putting in her request now for tickets.
2: I am. And the best part of this concert announcement is that it's on a Friday. October 2nd. Because if you were a Joe Bros fan, you're probably around my age. And those weekday concerts are tough.
1: It's impossible.
2: So.
1: It's impossible. You just
2: Friday.
1: Do what I do. You do what Bobby does. Why isn't Bobby there? Oh, what sporting event was last night?
2: At 4 o'clock in the afternoon, Bobby's off the next day.
1: Yeah, Bobby's not coming to work the next day. So Friday, October 2nd, Joe.

Jonas Brothers, looking forward to that. Tickets go on sale this Friday. Impossible question, 15 minutes. 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We got the humidity again today. We're going to have some sun and some clouds, and we could even have a thunderstorm popping through again sometime later on this evening. We got a high around 87 today.

0: Las Vegas was built for stars. And on August 22nd, two of boxing's biggest take center stage. Rolly Romero never follows the script.
1: This is my game.
0: Teofimo Lopez has never needed one.
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0: For years, they've had plenty to say.
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0: But with world championship gold on the line, can they back it?
1: Teo, I'm here. I'm going all in.
0: It's time to put up or shut up. Rolly Romero versus Teofimo Lopez, August 22nd.
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2: That's right. Impossible question time. We love this time here on the Kathy Romano Show. There are under 50 of these. What are they? $303 if you get it correct. Laura, some of the incorrect guesses earlier to help us out a little bit.
3: Varieties of tasty cakes.
2: Oh, I love that guess.
3: I like that guess. Yep. Under 50 students in a classroom. Under 50 people sourcing the mud for Major League Baseballs.
2: Yep.
3: This was a fun fact
2: you
3: that learned, I learned.
2: Learned yeah. new. Yep. And they get that mud right out of the Delaware River. They don't actually say exactly where. It's kind of like a hidden thing. But yeah, they rub the baseballs with mud before they use them in the game, and that's where they get them from. There you go.
3: Very cool.
2: Yep.
3: And our final guess from earlier, combined letters of all four of our names together. Just a very creative guess from Joyce.
2: Very creative.
3: And I did do the math. We
2: Thank
3: add
2: you.
3: Up to 41 letters.
2: Okay, I wasn't going to do that
3: all
2: math.
3: Four
2: Thank
3: of
2: you.
3: Us, yeah. First and last name, and...
2: It's a great guess.
3: Great guess. We're not that smart.
2: No, we're not that smart. Remember
3: Sorry.
2: That. In fact, as you're thinking about that guess right now, remember that. We're not that smart. There are under 50 of these. What are they? 888-333-B101.
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2: All right, Sean, there are under 50 of these for $303. What are they?
3: From the studio to the kitchen, there are less than 50 steps.
2: Laura steps or Brett steps? Because Brett is, what, 6'4"?
4: Yeah.
2: Laura?
4: 5'4".
2: 5'4" on a warm day.
4: I will say, sometimes Brett and I race to the bathroom. We go opposite ways, and we see who's going to get there first. And I'm usually pretty close.
2: The bathroom's right over by the kitchen area, too.
4: Yeah.
2: All right. Under 50 steps. Sean, we haven't counted. We're not that smart. So, no, not going to be it.
3: Thank you for the chance.
2: Have a good day, Sean. Keep those guesses coming. 888-333-B101. There are under 50 of these. What are they?
5: They say the holy water's watered down, and this town's lost its faith. Our colors will fade eventually, so if our time is running out, day after day, we'll make the mundane a masterpiece. Oh my, my, oh my, my love, I take one look at you, you're taking me out.

0: Philly's B101.
1: There are under 50 of these. What are they? It's the impossible question. You get it correct, you win $303. Not a bad gig at all. Adam, what do you think the answer is?
2: I'm going with types of trees in Pennsylvania.
1: Types of trees in Pennsylvania. Did you use Dr. Google for this search?
2: I did not. Okay. I just was driving and saw the trees in front of me and said, you know what, we'll go with that.
1: I like your nature inspiration there. I like that one, Adam. Laura?
3: Well, I did use Dr. Google, and Pennsylvania is home to 134 native tree species.
1: Wow, 134.
2: Wow.
1: Adam, thanks for the guess. Enjoy your drive. Thanks for listening.
2: Thank you.
1: Holly, you got a guess for us here? There are under 50 of these. What are they?
4: I think it's under 50 articles of clothing in Brett's closet.
1: Holly, it's going to be 17 times that amount, all right? Brett has got all kinds of clothing.
3: He's a fashion icon.
1: Yep.
4: Oh, okay. I misread. Oh, wow.
3: I misread.
1: No, it's all good.
4: All right. Have a great day.
1: And Amy, you're going to wrap us up here for $303. There are under 50 of these. What are they, Amy?
5: There's under 50 cans of beer in a case.
1: Well, I like the literal answer to that question,
3: technically,
1: right? Yeah, and you're working, you know this show. We love talking about having a couple beers or a couple
3: drinks. What if that was the answer?
5: Yes.
1: I know, right? Amy, there are under 50 beers in a case, but not what we're going for here with the impossible question. However, if you'd like to drop off a case or two, we're at 2400 Market Street. We're on the fourth floor, Philadelphia, 19103, just saying.
5: Yeah, I'll come have one with you.
1: Yeah, well, let's go, Amy. That's the way to end a day right there. I like it. Amy, have a great day. Thank you so much for listening, okay?
5: You too.
1: All right, let's go crack open the beers, Laura. That means tomorrow, $404 with the impossible question. There are under 50 of these. What are they? Think about it. Be back here 7:10 tomorrow morning. Have a guess and maybe win $404. Have a great day.
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0: 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We got another hot and humid day today, a high of 87. Could have a strong thunderstorm coming through this evening, kind of just like hit or miss kind of thing. 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

0: That's another one of those songs. You gotta sing along, right?
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0: As you're singing along with every song, or just making that plan right now to escape work early this afternoon, or maybe this morning, that's fine with me. 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Audacy.

0: And always a big thank you for being right here with us on Philly's B101. I'm Bobby Smith. Thanks for making that choice to be with us here on your workday. If you need a little workday pick-me-up, we have the B101 pick-me-up button right over here. Still free of charge. We love that. We're going to go ahead and push it. Let's see what happens here. Let's try it.
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I wasn't worried. Were you worried? The Phillies weren't going to pull it out last night? Oh, my gosh. I was worried, too. Phillies pulled it off. They're going to be back at it again tonight. 6:40, taking on those Marlins down at Citizens Bank Park. Let's do it again, right? Ring that bell tonight. Come on.

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0: to me. Song is called Creepin', and right now we got seasonal creepin' going on, don't we?
1: Oh my gosh!
0: I walked into Home Depot the day after July 4th, was like, why is it Halloween already? Can we please enjoy the summer? I mean, I am totally okay with this song playing 365 days out of the year. I know some people only like it right around Halloween, but this is the one seasonal creep I'm fine with. Thriller. I'm okay with this one.

0: Sticky and gross. 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Yeah, we got another humid day today. Sunny skies, some clouds around. We could have a thunderstorm later on, too. 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
2: 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Some sun for today. We could see a shower or thunderstorm, high around 87. Partly cloudy for tonight. Showers and thunderstorms are possible and a low around 71. 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

Phillies won last night. That was a pretty good game. They beat the Marlins 6-5. Phillies home again tonight, taking on the Marlins. Game time for tonight, that'll be 6:40.

B101 is proud to celebrate the 40th anniversary of the Ronald McDonald Camp and our own Busby. 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The Ronald McDonald House Philadelphia has been bringing magic to kids with cancer for 40 years. Thanks to longtime supporters like Rita's Water Ice and Hoffman's Exterminating as well. 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

It's Tommy Jordan in for Bill on Phillies B101. Well, according to this study, 3 minutes of intense sprinting may beat an hour plus of regular exercise. Sprinting. I'm really bad at cardio, so I'm just going to stick with walking.

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4: 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Some sun for today, maybe a few showers and thunderstorms. High around 87. Partly cloudy for tonight. Some showers and thunderstorms are possible. And a low around 71.
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0: 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And on August 22nd, two of boxing's biggest take center stage. Rolly Romero never follows the script.
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0: It's time to put up or shut up. Rolly Romero versus Teofimo Lopez, August 22nd.
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0: Hey, it's Jen Hatmaker. Here's what I've learned in midlife. Joy isn't the reward you earn after all the work is done. Joy is the work. That's what this new series on For the Love is all about. The sacred, yes. It's choosing delight, rest, and pleasure on purpose. Because saying yes to yourself, that's the thing that finally lets you fill your table with everybody else. Come find your sacred yes with me. 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
2: 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Some sun for today, maybe a shower or thunderstorm. High around 87. Partly cloudy for tonight. Some showers and thunderstorms are possible. And a low around 71. 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
3: 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Some sun for today, maybe a shower or thunderstorm. High around 87. Partly cloudy tonight. Showers and thunderstorms still possible. Low around 71. 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
5: 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Partly cloudy for tonight, some showers and thunderstorms possible, low around 71. 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
5: 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Partly cloudy for tonight, showers and thunderstorms possible, low around 71. 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
5: 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Maybe a shower or thunderstorm. High around 87. Partly cloudy for tonight. Showers and thunderstorms are possible. Low around 71. 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

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The Phillies beat the Marlins 6-5. They play again tonight in Philly. Game time for that. That's going to be 6:40.

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11: 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Partly cloudy for tonight. Showers and thunderstorms possible, low around 71. Tomorrow, sunny and hot and a high of around 88. 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
2: 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Showers and thunderstorms possible, low around 71. And sunny and hot for tomorrow, high around 88. 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

It's Tommy Jordan in for Bill on Phillies B101. Don't forget the impossible question. John, he won some money. 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He won $1,313 with the impossible question. You could be next. 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Kathy Romano Show, they have that every weekday morning, 7:10 and 9:10. 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

Oh, looks like the heat returns tomorrow. It's going to be sunny, so that's good. Sunny and hot. The humidity is going to be hanging around for tomorrow. High tomorrow around 88.

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3: 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Partly cloudy for tonight. Showers and thunderstorms, they're possible. Low around 71 and sunny and hot tomorrow. High around 88. 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

According to this new study, 3 minutes, just 3 minutes of intense sprinting may beat an hour plus of regular exercise, which I'm not a good cardio person. Like, running is just not my thing. I can't do it. So walking, I'm going to stick with walking. I've done well with that so far. So this is Philly's B101 with Tina Turner.

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1: 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Partly cloudy tonight. We could see some showers and thunderstorms. Low around 71. Sunny and hot tomorrow. High around 88. 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